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1: You always wearing them glasses. You don't want to let no sucker look you in your eyes, huh? Better charge them eyelashes. You love what you do with a passion. Ooh, that trash. I f*** with you, girl.

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0: you could put me any place on the map, cause I'm him. Never chase bread, chase the vision. 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Somebody tell them people Mr. Hem is here.
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0: Mr. Hem is here.
1: Whoa, whoa, whoa, whoa, whoa, whoa.
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grapevine. 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Work on

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92.1 KOKY and Power 923 Jazz is celebrating comedian Keith Gleason and Big Rob's birthday bash Saturday, July 11th at Shooter's Bar and Grill with live performances from Big

Holler, hosted by the lead dog, Broadway Joe, and comedian Keith Glason, with DJ Iceman Buddy on the Southern Soul soundtrack in Little Rock, North Little Rock, and Pine Bluff at the usual ticket outlets. For VIP

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13: A better life with Dr. Sanjay Gupta.
14: For decades, the prevailing wisdom for someone who's had a heart attack has been to put them on beta blockers for the rest of their life. But new research suggests that might not be necessary, and that the benefits of these medications probably taper off after a year or two. On the whole, and for the average person, beta blockers are very safe and very effective. But, as with any medication, they can come with a cost. A financial one, and also potential side effects. We're talking about things like fatigue, dizziness, dry mouth, dry eyes. I want to be clear when I say that you absolutely should talk to your doctor before starting or stopping any medication. Point is, if you're years out from a heart attack and you're in otherwise good health, you might want to ask your doctor about discontinuing beta blockers. You want to, of course, keep up a healthy lifestyle, diet,

0: exercise, and sleep. I'm Dr. Sanjay Gupta, helping you live a better life.
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Yo, what up? This is the one and only comedian Jesse McDonald, a.k.a. Mr. I Ain't Drunk, I Just Walked This Way. I listen to Power 92 on the app everywhere I go. You don't believe me? Try it for yourself.

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1: Dougie, you told me he been on some positive. 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

0: Aguil's coming to town. We got your free tickets on Monday, and we'll be talking with Fred Jones. He's the promoter for the Southern Heritage Classic, with UAPB Golden Lions taking on Alcorn State. We'll be telling you all about it, the tailgating, the battle of the bands, the concerts, and more, all on Monday. Then on my talk show, we'll be talking with the band director for Arkansas Baptist College. They got over 100 students already in the band. We'll be getting ready for the big 4th of July Dim Dam Wings party. And we'll have the big 4th of July block party that's going on. Darius Nelson will be in to talk with us about that. And the Holly Grove, their annual reunion and cookout. But it all starts bright and early, Monday, with Pastor Maltbeer and our inspirational message. Comedian Keith Gleason and the lead dog, Broadway Joe. 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Power 923 Jams. Hootie hoo!
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11: Few people now have asked me about a TikTok trend that they've come across. It's called 75 Hard. The challenge was created by entrepreneur and author Andy Frisella, who calls it a, quote, transformative mental toughness program and an Ironman for your brain. So here's what it entails. Eat a structured diet with no alcohol, drink a gallon of water, read 10 pages of nonfiction, take a progress photo, and complete two 45-minute workouts, one of them outdoors, every day for 75 days. Quite a challenge. We asked CNN fitness contributor Dana Santis about this, who reminded us that sustainable fitness isn't about punishment or proving discipline through extremes. It's about building habits that integrate into your lifestyle in a way that feels supportive and repeatable. If you ask me, that's going to be the key to long-term success. I'm Dr. Sanjay Gupta, helping you live a better life.
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Hey, what's good, y'all? 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

0: Monday. It's a big winning Monday. We'll be getting you qualified to jet away to see Mary J. Blige in Vegas with a special meet and greet. And we've got tickets for you on Monday for Keith Glace's big birthday bash. Rob49 is coming to town. Head Honcho's coming to town. And Moneybag Yo's coming to town. We got your free tickets on Monday. And we'll be talking with Fred Jones. He's the promoter for the Southern Heritage Classic with UAPB Golden Lions taking on Alcorn State. We'll be telling you all about it, the tailgating, the battle of the bands, the concerts, and more all on Monday. Then on my talk show, we'll be talking with the band director for Arkansas Baptist College. They got over 100 students already in the band. We'll be getting ready for the big 4th of July Dim Dam Wings party. And we'll have the big 4th of July block party that's going on. Darius Nelson will be in to talk with us about that. And the Holly Grove, their annual reunion and cookout. But it all starts bright and early, Monday, with Pastor Maltbeard and our inspirational message. 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
8: A Better Life with Dr. Sanjay Gupta.
9: For decades, the prevailing wisdom for someone who's had a heart attack has been to put them on beta blockers for the rest of their life. But new research suggests that might not be necessary, and that the benefits of these medications probably taper off after a year or two. On the whole, and for the average person, beta blockers are very safe and very effective. But, as with any medication, they can come with a cost. A financial one, and also potential side effects. We're talking about things like fatigue, dizziness, dry mouth, dry eyes. I want to be clear when I say that you absolutely should talk to your doctor before starting or stopping any medication. Point is, if you're years out from a heart attack and you're in otherwise good health, you might want to ask your doctor about discontinuing beta blockers. You'll want to, of course, keep up a healthy lifestyle, diet, exercise, and sleep. I'm Dr. Sanjay Gupta, helping you live a better life.
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What up, what up? 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

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It's Rampage Wood. And you know, anytime I'm in the city, I'm locked in to Power 92 Jams, the People Station. 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

0: 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Ballin' hard on another hemisphere. Somebody tell them people Mr. Hem is here.
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0: Mr. Hem is here.
1: Whoa, whoa, whoa, whoa, whoa, whoa.
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0: 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Somebody tell them people Mr. Hem is here.
1: Whoa, whoa, whoa, whoa, whoa, whoa.
0: Mr. Hem is here.
1: Whoa, whoa, whoa, whoa, whoa, whoa.
0: Mr. Hem.
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What up, fam? This your boy, Big Sit. There's this ever woman, oh, she ain't got it. You know, whenever I'm in the city, I'm tuned in to Power 92 Jam, the People Station. 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

play it how it is. 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Rose Rush still Uncle Phil. Yeah.

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0: Monday, Monday. It's a big winning Monday. We'll be getting you qualified to jet away to see Mary J. Blige in Vegas with a special meet and greet. And we've got tickets for you on Monday for Keith Glace's big birthday bash. Rob49 is coming to town. Head Honcho's coming to town. And Moneybag Yo's coming to town. We got your free tickets on Monday. And we'll be talking with Fred Jones. He's the promoter for the Southern Heritage Classic with UAPB Golden Lions taking on Alcorn State. We'll be telling you all about it, the tailgating, the battle of the bands, the concerts, and more all on Monday. Then on my talk show, we'll be talking with the band director for Arkansas Baptist College. They got over 100 students already in the band. We'll be getting ready for the big 4th of July Dim Dam Wings party. And we'll have the big 4th of July block party that's going on. Darius Nelson will be in the talk with us about that. And the Holly Grove, their annual reunion and cookout. But it all starts bright and early, Monday, Monday, with Pastor Maltbeer and our inspirational message. Comedian Keith Glason in the lead, dog. Broadway Joe, live, local, and interactive right here. 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
12: For more than a decade, the Environmental Working Group has put out a list of the so-called Dirty Dozen. These are the non-organic produce contaminated with the highest levels of pesticides. Well, this year, spinach topped the list, followed by kale, collard, mustard greens, strawberries, grapes, nectarines, peaches, cherries, apples, blackberries, pears, potatoes, and blueberries. Now, all these fruits and vegetables are part of a healthy diet, so no one is saying you shouldn't eat them. Point is, though, you could consider buying these items organic if and when you can, and then taking extra care when you wash them. The FDA recommends rinsing all fruits and vegetables, even the ones that are organic, under running water that is slightly warmer than room temperature. Don't use soap, bleach, or any fancy produce washes. I'm Dr. Sanjay Gupta, helping you live a better life.
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0: Put me in a place on the map, cause I'm him. 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
0: 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Mr. Hill.
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0: 923 Jam 6 days a week with the Broadway Joe Morning Show, featuring the lead dog and comedian Keith Gleason. 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

y'all. It's your girl, Cheryl Lightwood. 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
2: I heard what you said through the grapevine. 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Getting religious with it. Time crossing these state lines. 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
0: going down July 18th for Nate the African's birthday bash at the Hall. 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

0: Southern Soul Jock, J.C. McKellar. 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

y'all. It's your girl, Cheryl Lightwood. And when I'm looking for a husband, when I'm looking for a place to eat, when I'm looking for something to buy, I'm always listening to Power 92.3 Jams on the app, baby. 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

Yo, what up? This is the one and only comedian Jesse McDonald, a.k.a. Mr. I Ain't Drunk, I Just Walked This Way. 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You don't believe me? Try it for yourself.

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0: going down July 18th on Date the African's Birthday Bash at the Hall. 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

0: Monday. It's a big winning Monday. We'll be getting you qualified to jet away to see Mary J. Blige in Vegas with a special meet and greet. And we've got tickets for you on Monday for Keith Glace's big birthday bash. Rob 4-9 is coming to town. Head Honcho's coming to town. And Moneybag Yo's coming to town. We got your free tickets on Monday. And we'll be talking with Fred Jones. He's the promoter for the Southern Heritage Classic with UAPB Golden Lions taking on Alcorn State. We'll be telling you all about it, the tailgating, the battle of the bands, the concerts, and more all on Monday. Then on my talk show, we'll be talking with the band director for Arkansas Baptist College. They got over 100 students already in the band. We'll be getting ready for the big 4th of July Dim Dam Wings party. And we'll have the big 4th of July block party that's going on. Darius Nelson will be in the talk with us about that. And the Holly Grove, their annual reunion and cookout. But it all starts bright and early. Monday with Pastor Maltbeard and our inspirational message. Comedian Keith Glason in the lead, dog. Broadway Joe, live, local, and interactive right here. Power 923 Jams. 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
6: A Better Life with Dr. Sanjay Gupta.
7: For years, we've been talking about both the positive and negative effects of being on social media. And I would say, by and large, for older adults, social media is net positive. Not all positive, but net positive. Helps them keep in touch with friends and stay social. But for younger people, social media use, especially heavy use, tends to be net negative. In fact, according to this year's World Happiness Report, youth who use social media more than 5 hours a day reported a lower level of well-being. And researchers who study this sort of thing found that many teens wish these platforms didn't even exist, and yet they can't seem to stop using them. Experts we talked to largely suggested two things. Ideally, along with your friend group, take some time offline. Also, try to recurate your algorithm so it shows you posts that'll make you feel good. I'm Dr. Sanjay Gupta, helping you live a better life.
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Falling hard on another hemisphere. 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

0: 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Whoa, whoa, whoa, whoa, whoa, whoa. Mr. Hem is here. Whoa, whoa, whoa, whoa, whoa, whoa. Mr. Hem.
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0: Southern Soul Jock, J.C. McKellar. 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
1: She ain't even all that. 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Ain't her mama white.

What up, what up? It's your boy, comedian Keith Gleason from the Broadway Joe Morning Show. 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

0: Hey, what's good, y'all? It's Rampage Wood. 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

0: Monday, Monday. It's a big winning Monday. We'll be getting you qualified to jet away to see Mary J. Blige in Vegas with a special meet and greet. And we've got tickets for you on Monday for Keith Glace's big birthday bash. Rob49 is coming to town. Head Honcho's coming to town. And Moneybag Yo's coming to town. We got your free tickets on Monday. And we'll be talking with Fred Jones. He's the promoter for the Southern Heritage Classic with UAPB Golden Lions taking on Alcorn State. We'll be telling you all about it, the tailgating, the battle of the bands, the concerts, and more all on Monday. Then on my talk show, we'll be talking with the band director for Arkansas Baptist College. They got over 100 students already in the band. We'll be getting ready for the big 4th of July Dim Dam Wings party. And we'll have the big 4th of July block party that's going on. Darius Nelson will be in to talk with us about that. And the Holly Grove, their annual reunion and cookout. But it all starts bright and early, Monday, Monday, with Pastor Maltbeer and our inspirational message. Comedian Keith Glason in the lead, dog. Broadway Joe, live, local, and interactive right here. Power 923 Jams. 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

0: What up, fam? This your boy, Big Sit. The essence of a woman, oh, she ain't got it. You know, whenever I'm in the city, I'm tuned in to Power 92 Jam at the People Station. 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

0: you can put me any place on the map, cause I'm him. 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Somebody tell them people Mr. Hem is here.
1: Whoa, whoa, whoa, whoa, whoa, whoa.
0: Mr. Hem is here.
1: Whoa, whoa, whoa, whoa, whoa, whoa.
0: Mr. Hem.
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0: Our Father and our God, the giver of all good and perfect gifts, once again you have spared a few of your children to see the breaking of another day, a day that we have never seen before. You have been kind enough, our Father God, to send down an angel to stand by our bedsides throughout the night, kept watch on this old heartbeat of ours, and kept our blood running warm in our veins. Then touched us this morning with your finger of love and started us out on another day's journey. My Lord, as we come today, we cannot brag about our goodness. We cannot brag about how righteous we have lived. Yet we cannot complain, my Father God, for thou hast been so good to us. Lord, as we come today, we pray that thou wouldest just lend a listening ear to the prayers of thy servants this morning. Lord, we pray today that you would accept our humble gratitude. Search our deceitful hearts, for we know that somewhere along the way we have engaged in conversations that are not worthy of your children. Somewhere along the way we've gone wrong, we've done wrong, we've gotten out of the pathway of duty. But Lord God, my Master, thou hast said in thy word that if we pray and call upon your holy and righteous name and confess our sin, that you would be just to forgive us. Blot them out today, my Lord. Cast them in yonder sea of forgetfulness, where they'll sink there somehow and dissolve and be washed on out into the seas of infinity, never to rise and trouble your children in this world, nor condemn us at yonder judgment bar. My God, we come this morning, we pray that thou wouldest bless the sick and afflicted everywhere. Walk down the aisles of hospitals and down the hallways of institutions of suffering throughout the land. We pray, my God, that you will somehow lay your hand upon those whose fevers are running high, those who cannot turn over this morning for aching muscles, those, my Father God, whose blood have gone too high and whose hearts are out of rhythm. Lord God, somehow in some way we pray that thou wouldest visit those who are afflicted today. Stand by the bedside of the old folk in rest homes throughout the land today. Let them know that old Christians never die, that they just sleep away in thee. Bless those who are in orphan homes throughout the land. Bless the man on his job this morning who cannot see his way out of his economic condition. Bless the young woman today who rises with a dark cloud of despair hanging over her life. Let her know, my Father God, that all things are possible if she will only believe today. And oh God, when we've done what you told us to do, we pray that we'll hear your welcome voice in the end of this life saying, well done, thou good and faithful servant, come on in and enjoy the glories of thy Lord. These and all of the blessings we ask in Jesus' precious name. Amen.
1: And amen. This is the day that the Lord has made, and we will rejoice and be glad in it. Today is June 28th, the year of our Lord 2026. And our verse of the day comes from Ephesians chapter 2. Ephesians chapter 2, verse 10. For we are his workmanship, created in Christ Jesus unto good work, which God hath before ordained that we should walk in them. And the word of the Lord is already blessed. I've read your hearing Ephesians chapter 2, verse 10. Now may God be glorified, and the church be edified, and the devil be horrified. Good morning and welcome to Power Praise Gospel with Melody Denise. I'm the Elder Fred Daniel. 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

0: Praise Gospel in the Morning Time on Power 92 Jams, a People Station. Oh, yeah, that was a great chosen medley.
1: Yes, it is.
0: That Fred picked out for it this morning.
1: And Melanie says it's too early for that kind of
0: well,
1: church.
0: You're driving kind of hard this morning. Real hard, real fast, and in a hurry. But I tell you what, your power forecast on today, it's going to be a mostly sunny one. We're looking at a high of 95. It's going to get warm, y'all, with a low of 78. And in the capital city, we are now sitting at 78 degrees. Well, I tell you what, we're going to ease on into Corinne Hawthorne's Won't He Do It?
1: He will.
0: He won't, he will. It's happening on the Power, y'all. 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

0: 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Y'all, that was Ruben Studdard.
1: Yes.
0: I love him like I do.
1: That's why I love him like I do.
0: I love it. I love it. Good Sunday morning to you, everyone. You're listening Inside Power Praise Gospel on this absolutely beautiful Sunday morning. As Fred said earlier, it is June 28th, the last Sunday in the month of June. Can you believe it?
1: Man, it went fast. Well, June is always that short month anyway.
0: Isn't it a short month?
1: Yeah, June is a short month.
0: Well, it's 30 days. You call that a short month?
1: That's a short month.
0: Okay, well, there you have it. So we're cruising into July. The 4th of July is this upcoming weekend.
1: That's my birthday weekend. Month. My birthday month.
0: Yeah, July.
1: Mm-hmm.
0: Yeah, that was the favorite month.
1: Yes, sir.
0: Of the late Bishop Kenneth L. Robinson.
1: That's right.
0: He celebrated it before July even actually started. So absolutely, no doubt about it. Well, I tell you what, Elder Fred, how was your week?
1: I tell you what, first part of the week kind of started out a little rocky, you know.
0: Mm-hmm.
1: Had a couple, I'm gonna be honest, I'm gonna testify today.
0: Okay.
1: Had a couple of bills that was due, and I'm a little bit worried about them and everything.
0: Yeah,
1: not really worried, because I love him like I do, and I trust what he's gonna do for me.
0: Yeah.
1: And I have to just continue to pray. So therefore, I got this phone call to go do some work in Cabot, to be honest.
0: Mm-hmm.
1: And I had to babysit while doing that. My little granddaughter, little Ella,
0: yeah.
1: So she came along with me, and she stayed in. She was really good. She sat in the truck while it ran, and the air conditioner was on and everything.
0: Uh-huh.
1: And every now and then, you know, the sun would kind of get on her. And she said, "Papa," she said, the sun is on me. It's making me hot. So I turned the truck around to get some shade in it, you know, and so she'd stay cool. And then not long after that, she said, "Papa," she said, "the sun keep following me." I said, okay. So I moved it again. And when I went back to work, I thought about it, and I just broke down. My bills, early part of the week, I didn't know how I was going to pay a couple of them. And then I thought about what she said, the sun just keep following me. And I want to encourage somebody today, you know, no matter what you're going through, you know, the sun's going to keep following you, and it's, yeah, he's going to stay in his your presence. You know, he's going to keep making provision for you. He's going to also keep following you to your purpose. And that reminded me that even though you have bills that are due, he's following you. Even though you're having troubles and trials in your life, he's following you. And he's going to deliver you through whatever you're going through. So that was just a reminder to me to trust in your heart and believe in God.
0: Mm-hmm.
1: Not on your own understanding, but in all your ways acknowledge him. And then I just began to praise him and realize that, you know, he following me. And I thank God for following me. He followed me all the way up to Power Praise Gospel this morning.
0: Okay.
1: And then ride again. All right.
0: Oh, Lord. That was a testimony
1: yes.
0: for it.
1: He's been good. He's been good. The sun.
0: Uh-huh.
1: Why is the sun keep following me?
0: I got it.
1: I got it. Out of the mouth of babes are suckling, has thou ordained strength. And it didn't take a preacher to tell you that.
0: Okay, well, it's
1: a little cheat.
0: You're trying to preach on us right now, but we're just trying to get a recap of the week, Fred.
1: That's all right.
0: We're trying to do this morning, get a recap of the
1: that's
0: week.
1: That's it. All right, man. Well, listen up. How was your week? I would sing to you.
0: But?
1: Melody
0: okay,
1: from
0: there
1: Rick
0: we go.
1: Say, hey, talk to me. By the way, a brush island. Talk to me. By the way, a brush island. One more time. Melody from Rick say, hey, talk to me. By the way, a brush island. By the way, a brush island. By the way, a brush island.
0: Uh-huh.
1: By the way, a brush island.
0: With Pearly Gates.
1: With Pearly Gates.
0: Okay, there you go, Fred. Come on now. Come on.
1: With not Jeanette Pearly, but Pearly Gates.
0: There you go.
1: All right, Mel, how was your week?
0: Well, good morning, Elder Fred. Good morning, Power Praise listeners. Last week was a blessed week indeed, but it was a busy, busy week. Of course, we always kick things off at the Luke, the St. Luke Missionary Baptist Church, Dr. Eric L. Alexander. And moving over to the middle of the week, the GEN Conference was here. That's the Gospel Industry Network.
1: Uh-huh.
0: They had their nationwide conference right here in the state of Arkansas, and it was absolutely phenomenal. Hats off to Bishop Fred Harris. He is the state president here of the Gen Fellowship, and it was absolutely wonderful. We had great panel discussions. We had great artists that performed. Even our friend Canton Jones was here. He actually sang on a couple of things. So it was absolutely, absolutely wonderful. And then, of course, moving over into Saturday, got a chance to hang out with my great nieces. They're still here from Dallas, Texas, Luna and Iris. Yeah, so we're still grateful and blessed to have them with us. They'll probably be here a little bit longer, but looking forward to another blessed week indeed.
1: Absolutely.
0: Well, I tell you what, I am Melody Denise.
1: I'm Elder Fred Daniel.
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5: A better life with Dr. Sanjay Gupta.
6: Osteoporosis affects millions of people in the United States and around the world. It's a disease that basically causes someone's bones to become weak, brittle, and porous, which can increase their risk of fractures. Now, the good news here is there are things you can do other than, or in addition to, taking medications to prevent fractures before it's too late. One is to up your intake of calcium and vitamin D. You also want to eat more protein. One functional medicine dietitian told us that that helps build muscle, and if you're building muscle strength, then you are also building bone strength. You want to be mindful of your workouts. The best ways to build bone density, one therapist told us, are going to be resistance exercises like lifting weights, and also exercises that make your bones take a bit of an impact, such as jumping or even running, just loading the bones a little bit more. I'm Dr. Sanjay Gupta, helping you live a better life.

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0: on Power 92. That's the legend. One time for Reverend Junior. That's one of his favorite ones right there.
1: Yeah.
0: Resting easy.
1: Yeah, no doubt about it.
0: I tell you what, it's time to get up and go to church or get ready to prepare for church. If you're looking for a place to worship, you can worship, of course, with the Greater Nation International Church this morning for their 8 a.m. and 11:30 a.m. service. This is where Apostle Dr. Kevin Allen Sr. is the pastor. The church located 4401 Woodland Drive in Little Rock. Of course, the youth pastor is Pastor Cedric Black of Greater Nation Hillcrest. I believe he'll be doing the honors, I think, this morning.
1: All right. And I tell you what, you are invited to the First Baptist Church Main Street, where they are hosting their Family and Friends Fellowship Worship. That begins at 10 a.m. Dr. D.L. Richardson, Senior Pastor, he will be bringing the message. Everyone is invited.
0: And, of course, it's Women's Day at Antioch, Full Gospel Baptist Church, this Sunday morning at 10:15. Of course, Elder Yvette Colbert will be doing the honor. That'll be at 10:15. The attire is shade of blue. They're expecting, asking you to wear a shade of blue today.
1: Sounds good.
0: All right.
1: And then Reverend T.W. Scott, pastor, invites everyone to Let's Pack the Pew annual leadership. That is happening this morning at 10 a.m. at the Bethel AME Church of North Little Rock. Again, that's at 10 a.m.
0: Then, of course, at 11 a.m., the Calvary Baptist Church of McAlma. This is, of course, where Reverend Brian Blood, Brian E. Blood is the pastor. They're having their church anniversary celebrating a journey of God's grace at 11 a.m. Of course, guest preacher will be Pastor Ronald Young of Faithful Temple Church.
1: And then also the Mercy Church celebrating the pastor's 11th anniversary honoring Pastor Terrence Long. That is today at 12 o'clock noon. Guest preacher, Pastor R. Deshaun Coates of the St. Paul Baptist Church of Little Rock. Everyone, of course, is invited.
0: All right.
1: And then also the Pilgrim Rest Baptist Church 10th pastoral anniversary of the pastor and family. That is this afternoon at 2:30 p.m. celebrating Pastor Donnell Montgomery, special guest pastor, Pastor Jamil Wesley of the 8th Street Baptist Church of North Little Rock. It's happening at the Pilgrim Rest Baptist Church.
0: All right. Well, this evening at 6 p.m., of course, the anniversary for Joe and the Spiritual Disciples. It's their third anniversary. Of course, it'll be held at St. Mark Missionary Baptist Church, 3725 Highway 161. This host pastor, Pastor Delton Boyd, invite you guys to come out this evening at 6 p.m. Many groups going to be there, of course. Let me see who's going to be. The Forte Floyd family, they're going to be there this evening.
1: Okay.
0: 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Many is going to be sharing this great, great third anniversary. We want to come out and share this evening at 6 p.m. New Spiritual Keys, of course, the special guest, along with Rodney Evans and New Vision, Joe and the Spiritual Disciples third anniversary, 6 p.m. And then, of course, Upscale Ministries, they're having their Sunday Night Live, of course, featuring Patrick Bean and Bonafide Worshippers. That'll be this evening at 6:05. If you want to go there and check that out, it's 2655 Pike Avenue in North Little Rock, Arkansas.
1: And then it's happening next Sunday, July 5th, 6 o'clock p.m. at Victor's Empowerment Center. J2J Ministries present First Sunday Night Elevation. Guest preacher, Apostle Keith Marks of Camden, Arkansas. Apostle Victor Johnson, along with Executive Pastor Nita Johnson, they are the hosts. And then also Left Light Missionary Baptist Church, they are celebrating their 9th pastor and family anniversary celebration, honoring Pastor Stanley A. and Lady Pamela R. Johnson. That is happening Sunday, July 12th, 3 o'clock p.m. in North Little Rock. Guest preacher, Pastor Corey D. Van Buren of the Progressive Church of Scott.
0: All right.
1: And I tell you what, more great inspirational music is coming your way. I'm Melody Denise.
0: I'm Elder Fred Daniel.
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1: Well, I tell you, it's that time.
0: Well, I tell you what, it is time for Dr. Rochelle Redis's Reveling Thoughts. Buckle up, here we go. Never be afraid to trust an unknown future to a known God. You may not see what's ahead, but you know the one leading the way. Just like a child confidently holding a parent's hand in the dark, faith reminds us that we don't have to know every detail when we trust the one guiding us. Trust in the Lord with all your heart and lean not on your own understanding, Proverbs 3:5. So don't let uncertainty steal your peace. God is already in the future you're worried about. Trust the process and leave it in God's hands. He's already gone before you. Dr. Rochelle Redis's Reveling Thoughts for today.
1: And Dr. Rochelle Redis, she's a proud member of the Mount Pisgah Baptist Church in Jacksonville. That's right. Pastor Parker is her pastor.
0: Dr.
1: I tell you.
0: Wendell Parker.
1: Wendell Parker. Mm-hmm. That's a powerful word right there.
0: It was. Mm-hmm. Well, I tell you what, keep on listening to the inspirational sounds of Erica Campbell. What about you, Fred?
1: All right, too.
0: I'm Melody Denise.
1: I'm Elder Fred Daniel.
0: Good Sunday morning.
1: I feel all right.

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2: Monday. It's a big winning Monday. We'll be getting you qualified to jet away to see Mary J. Blige in Vegas with a special meet and greet. And we've got tickets for you on Monday for Keith Glason's big birthday bash. Rob 4-9 is coming to town. Head Honcho's coming to town. And Moneybag Yo's coming to town. We got your free tickets on Monday. And we'll be talking with Fred Jones. He's the promoter for the Southern Heritage Classic with UAPB Golden Lions taking on Alcorn State. We'll be telling you all about it, the tailgating, the battle of the bands, the concerts, and more all on Monday. Then on my talk show, we'll be talking with the band director for Arkansas Baptist College. They got over 100 students already in the band. We'll be getting ready for the big 4th of July Dim Dam Wings party. And we'll have the big 4th of July block party that's going on. Darius Nelson will be in the talk with us about that. And the Holly Grove, their annual reunion and cookout. But it all starts bright and early. Monday with Pastor Maltbeer and our inspirational message. Comedian Keith Glason in the lead, dog. 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

0: 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That's Pastor STR1.
1: He's a wonder.
0: He's a wonder.
1: He's a wonder.
0: Put both hands
1: on the wheel.
0: On the wheel.
1: Posse up. Let's ride.

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1: Good morning, Val.
0: Good morning.
1: Good morning, Elder Fred.
2: Good morning, Reverend Bufus Freeman.
1: Y'all just keep on doing the thing, ain't you? Getting down, down, down.
0: Love it.
2: All right.
0: Thank you, our friend.
2: Thank you. That's Reverend Bufus Freeman.
0: Good Sunday morning.
3: Good morning to my girl, Melanie Denise.
0: Well, good morning to my girl, Stephanie Denise. I think she's back in Fayetteville.
3: I am back. Thank you, Jesus. It's just good to be home, girl. It's good to be home.
0: Y'all did some driving.
3: Yes, Lord. And good morning, Elder Fred.
2: Good morning, Stephanie.
3: Hey, y'all doing an awesome job. Fred, I heard you this morning. I said, he back on it now. He back on it. Yeah, he back on it. I'm glad to hear that. I'm glad to hear that this Sunday morning.
2: Thank you.
3: Job well done. Thank y'all for shaking and waking us every Sunday morning. Y'all just keep doing what you're doing because I'm loving it. I'm loving it. I love you both so, so, so very much. And y'all just inspire me just to keep going on. And y'all make my day better. So I appreciate you both. So since y'all been working with it, just keep on working with it. I love you guys.
0: We love you back. Also. Thanks, Stephanie.
2: That's Stephanie Lawson.

0: Sunday morning, Power Praise Gospel.
1: And Fred.
0: Yes. Good morning, Uncle Blood.
1: I'm riding with you guys this morning. Y'all be careful.
2: Thank you so very much.
0: Thank you.
1: God bless you.
0: God bless
2: you, sir.

0: It's like somebody was knocking.
1: Who was knocking?
0: See, I had the Canton said, just keep on knocking.
1: Okay. Well, there you have it. There you have it.
0: Well, good morning. I'd like to say good morning to several people got a chance to check in. Not only Stephanie Lawson locked it in. Jeanette Purley, she, of course, got it locked in. Robert Barnes down in Pine Bluff, my brother, he has it locked in, too, as well. Ike Desmuke, he checked in.
1: Right.
0: That's right. Let us know. He's locked in the Power of Praise Gospel on this beautiful Lord's Day today. Who else? Dougie Doug. We're here from Dougie Doug.
1: We sure did. That's right.
0: Bishop Kenny Wright, he done locked it in too as well. Good morning to each and every one of you.
1: Yeah. You Pastor Ray Barnes, I will.
0: That's right.
1: I see where he's checked in this morning as well.
0: Pastor E, Pastor Eric Crowder Jones, good morning to you. Apostle Victor Johnson, he checked in real early this morning. Pastor STR Warren, he said, man, y'all doing it up there. Thank you so very much. Thanks to each and every one of y'all for locking it in to Power Praise Gospel on this beautiful, beautiful Lord's Day today.
1: Yeah. Hey, want to remind everyone about a big anniversary that is happening today, 2:30 p.m. Pilgrim Rest Baptist Church. They are celebrating the 10th pastoral anniversary of Pastor and Family. Of course, we are speaking of Pastor Donnell Montgomery. Everyone is invited to come. Special guest, Pastor Jamil Wesley of the 8th Street Baptist Church of North Little Rock. It's going to be an awesome time, 2:30 p.m. on today.
0: All right.
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11: For decades, the prevailing wisdom for someone who's had a heart attack has been to put them on beta blockers for the rest of their life. But new research suggests that might not be necessary, and that the benefits of these medications probably taper off after a year or two. On the whole, and for the average person, beta blockers are very safe and very effective. But, as with any medication, they can come with a cost. A financial one, and also potential side effects. We're talking about things like fatigue, dizziness, dry mouth, dry eyes. I want to be clear when I say that you absolutely should talk to your doctor before starting or stopping any medication. Point is, if you're years out from a heart attack and you're in otherwise good health, you might want to ask your doctor about discontinuing beta blockers. You'll want to, of course, keep up a healthy lifestyle, diet, exercise, and sleep. I'm Dr. Sanjay Gupta, helping you live a better life.
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18: 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Can't thank him enough. It's time to go, Tim.

0: Sunday morning.
1: Come on, give God a real big hand of praise. They're not ready to go home. I'm ready to go home. Heaven is my goal.

0: Pastor Eric Alexander. I tell you, he's calling me. Well, I tell you, it's prayer time. It's prayer time. We're praying for the sick and shut in.
1: Be with you.
0: And we're praying for those that are in a nursing home. We're praying for those that are behind prison bars. We're praying for those that are bereaved at this time. We want you to know that earth has no sorrows that heaven cannot heal. It's prayer time. Our scripture comes from Romans chapter 8. Romans chapter 8, verse 18. Reads, "For I reckon that the suffering of this present time are not worthy to be compared with the glory which shall be revealed in us." And the word of the Lord is already blessed. We're here to pray the prayer of faith for us today is our good friend, Pastor Terrence Scotty Long. He's going to take us to the throne of grace. Terrence Scotty Long, it's all in your hands, sir.
2: And God, we say thank you for another day. We thank you for last night's rest and early morning's rise. God, you have been awesome. And we just want to rise and tell you thank you. God, it's been a long week, but you've kept us, you've covered us, you've protected us, you've guided us. And for that, we say thank you. God, we must say, forgive us of anything we've done that was contrary to your will. But we turn around and say, you've always been a forgiving God, and we thank you for that. God, we thank you for the nation that you continue to watch over, you continue to protect. God, thank you for this, the Power 92 gospel station that wakes us up every Sunday morning with great gospel music, God. So God, we pray for every church that's opened in your name on today, every man and woman of God that'll stand today and declare your word, God. We lift up those that are behind prison walls, those that are convalescing at homes, those that just can't have life the way that they would desire them, but we know that you have it all in your hands. So God, we ask you to continue to keep us, cover us, guide us, and protect us, and we'll continue to give you all the praise, honor, and the glory. It's in your Son Jesus' name we pray, and the saints of God said together, amen.
3: And amen. That was our good friend, Reverend Terrence Long, pastor of the Mercy Church of Little Rock. They are located at 8705, that's 8705 Scott Hamilton Drive. Morning worship service time is at 12 o'clock noon, but on today at noon, the Mercy Church family is climaxing the 11th anniversary celebrations of Pastor Terrence Long with special guest Pastor Ardeshawn Coates of the St. Paul Baptist Church of Little Rock. All are invited. Pastor Terrence Long is also a reader with Storytime with Pastors.

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0: Good morning,
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1: This is Sister Brenda Taylor calling all the way from Hot Springs, Arkansas. Even though I didn't go to church this morning because my leg was hurting yesterday, but guess what? I still have God in my heart. And I want to give a shout out to my pastor, Reverend Chloe D. Scott, and the First Family, which is Lady L, Titus, and Isaiah, and the whole Union Fallen Train, and every church and pastor that is open in Jesus' name. I love you guys.
0: Thank you so very much, Sister Brenda Taylor from High Springs.

0: 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That's Luther Barnes reminding you to look to the hills from whence cometh your help, knowing that all your help comes from the Lord, which made heaven and earth. Well, I'll tell you what, friends, if you're looking for a place to worship this morning, of course, you're invited to come and share with the Antioch Full Gospel Baptist Church at 10:15. Guest preacher today will be Elder Yvette Colbert. She'll be doing the honors. Remember, at Antioch, we are better together.
1: Well, I want to invite you to the Luke. That is the St. Luke Missionary Baptist Church of Rixey. 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
0: And then at 11 a.m., First Baptist Church of North Little Rock, Reverend William L. Robinson invites you to come and share. 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And then 7:45 and 10 a.m., Rose Hill Missionary Baptist Church in Pine Bluff, Arkansas, Pastor Clarence Holman. 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True Harvest in Dumas, Arkansas, 10 a.m., Pastor Walter Witherspoon. 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Christopher and Lady Tammy Simmons. 10:30, New Prospect Baptist Church, Pastor Fred Gilmore. 10:30, St. Matthew's Church of God in Christ, Pastor Jerome Strickland. 10:30, St. Peter's Missionary Baptist Church, Reverend Billy Burris. Spirit of the Lord God Church, Bishop Kenny Wright at 10:30. And then, of course, at 11 o'clock, Greater Union Hill Missionary Baptist Church, Pastor Glenn Shagwa. And then 11 a.m. Morning Star Missionary Baptist Church, Pastor Spriggs Edmonds. 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
1: Celebrating their big anniversary today.
0: That's right. Well, I'm back. I'm going to tell you also Greenville First Baptist Church in Fordyce, Arkansas, Pastor Sherrod Ricks.
1: Absolutely. 8, 9:30, and 11 o'clock services. 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And today they are hosting Family and Friends Worship at 10 a.m. Central Rock Church of Christ, Brother Chris Pfeiffer. 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He invites you to reach out and touch Christian Church. 11 o'clock services, Pastor R. Deshaun Coates, St. Paul Baptist Church. Pastor Stanley A. Johnson, Lamplight Baptist Church. Dr. H. L. Fairchild, Greater New Freedom Baptist Church. Dr. Sherman McKenzie, Greater St. John Baptist Church, and then Pastor Donnell Montgomery, Pilgrim Rest Baptist Church, celebrating his pastoral anniversary today at 2:30 p.m. Special guest, Pastor Jamil Wesley of the 8th Street Baptist Church, North Little Rock. Tear Down the Walls Apostolic Church, also at 11, Pastor Daryl Boyd, Pastor Ronald J. Forte, Harris Temple, Dr. Milton R. Graham, Mount Zion Baptist Church, Pastor Rodney L. Harris, Levanta Baptist Church, and then Bishop J. Barrington Minnick Sr., Church at Gain Street. 11:30 service, Pastor Victor J. Moore, Mount Olive Baptist Church, and then join Lady Mary McKenzie and the Greater St. John Baptist Church on their prayer lines Tuesday at 7 p.m. You know what? We heard from our friend, Pastor Dougie Dunn.
0: That's right.
1: And on today, over at Mount Hope, North Little Rock, his subject, Let Thee My Record Show. And that's coming from Job 16 and 19.
0: Wow.
1: Mm-hmm.
0: All right. Yeah, we heard from him this morning. Also, Pastor E.
1: Yeah.
0: Of course, his sermon entitled today, When All of Your Bridges Burn Down. And this service this morning starts at 10:45, Another Chance Church of North Little Rock, Arkansas.
1: Right.
0: When all of your bridges burn down.
1: I gotcha. Gotcha. Right. Got one more for you.
0: Okay.
1: President Dr. D.L. Richardson, First Baptist Church, Main Street. He is preaching today, I Almost Let Go.
0: Mm.
1: Ooh, that's deep right there.
0: Yes.
1: I Almost Let Go. Psalm 73, 1 through 3, 16 and 17 are the verses.
0: All right.
1: Were you inside Power Praise Gospel? I'm Melody Denise.
0: I'm Elder Fred Daniel.
1: Good Sunday morning.
0: Good morning.
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0: It's beautiful Lord's Day today. I tell you what, it's somebody's day today.
1: Oh, yeah.
0: It's birthday time right here on Power Praise Gospel. Let me see, Mel. You want me to go first?
1: Yeah, Francis.
0: All righty. Well, listen up. Today's happy birthday to Antonia Vaughn celebrating her birthday today, along with Arbordella Phillips. Antioch, she's having a birthday today.
1: Mm-hmm.
0: Colleen Hamilton is celebrating her birthday today. Darlene Jones, Josephine Rayner James celebrates her birthday, along with Mark Dean, Pat Ward, Rhonda Kirk, and Sammy Delamar, Tony Wilson, and Vanessa Baker. Then on tomorrow, Debbie McCray celebrates her birthday, along with Ella Washington, Jeanette Booth, and our friend Sister Sharon Young Shelton.
1: Yay, Sharon.
0: She celebrates her birthday on Monday. Then on Tuesday, Bobby Couch celebrates her birthday, along with Llewellyn Terry down in Arkadelphia celebrates a birthday. Reverend Roger Daly celebrates a birthday. Yamisha Thornton celebrated a birthday on Tuesday. And then, of course, let me skip down to Thursday. Thursday, Beverly Roberts celebrates along with Courtney Jackson and Lorraine Johnson. Friday, my good friend, Pastor Frederick Gilmore celebrates a birthday. Angela Staggers celebrates a birthday. Reginald Robinson and Rodney Dickerson celebrates a birthday. And that wraps it up for Fred's list here on Power Praise Gospel. Happy birthday to each and every one. Males, who's on your list?
1: I'll tell you what, on my list, I add to my family celebrating on this upcoming July 3rd, my sister-in-law, Jackie Persons, my cousin, Valerie Cross, and also another cousin, Jalen Wayne. They're all celebrating on the same day. And then also my St. Luke birthdays. Mary Spann, she is celebrating, so y'all give her some love at the Luke on today. And then also, JP, Tina Ward, she wanted to wish her daughter, Sparkle, we call her Nay, happy 35th birthday on this upcoming Wednesday.
0: Wow.
1: And then on today, Jalen Murchison is celebrating, Michael Johnson, that's Minister Michael Johnson, Aubrey Phillips celebrating, as well as Sherry Graves Tokaraz. On Monday, one of our faithful listeners, Sister Ella Washington, is celebrating, as well as Keith Booth. And you already mentioned Sharon Young is celebrating. And then on Tuesday, Andre Acklin, Johnny Banks, Morgan Smith over at St. Paul Baptist Church, Little Rock.

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1: Hey, y'all, it's your girl, Cheryl Lutterwood, and when I'm looking for a husband, when I'm looking for a place to eat, when I'm looking for something to buy, I'm always listening to Power 92.3 Jams on the app, baby. I can go everywhere with it.

in days and times in which we live. And these are crucial times. Times of trouble everywhere. Uncertainties, unrest, everywhere you go. Well, you just don't know. It has us in a dilemma. You don't know what the weather gonna be. Huh? Don't know whether you got a job tomorrow. Some of us don't even know whether we are still married or not. That's just how uncertain things are. Sometimes you think you're married, you're not. Your health, so uncertain. You're well one day, sick the next one. Is that right? And in a day and time like this, you don't know what politicians are gonna do. Is that right? So in a time like this, where there's indefinite, uncertain, well, my friends, you need to be sure and very sure that you've been born again. You ought to know you got good religion, something that will sustain you in the time of trial, tribulation, temptation all around. It need to be good enough that if you get in the fiery furnace, like the Hebrew boy, you know he'll keep you. If you get in the lion's den, he'll keep you. And with temptation all around you, you need to know beyond the shadow of a doubt that I've been born again. How many of you know you've been born again? We used to sing a little song, Where I Came From. And I just want you to kind of listen in. And if you can answer me back, well and good. But we used to sing this little song down in Tennessee.

said it, the choir said it, but you didn't really say it like you mean it. If you know you got it,

0: Good morning, power. Good morning, power.
1: Good morning, Nella Fred.
0: Yes, good morning, Sister Marie Reed.
1: Yes, this is Sister Marie Reed. I've been trying to get y'all for all the morning. I just believe y'all didn't want to hear me this morning because I didn't get with y'all last week.
2: Oh, no, no, no. Not at all.
1: Sister Mel?
2: Yes, good Sunday morning. We missed
1: good morning,
2: you last
1: darling.
2: Week. Yeah, Barbara Carroll had to call me and tell me what was going on.
1: Yeah, that's it. That's it. My son and his friends were down here the weekend, last weekend.
2: Yes, ma'am.
1: And I set up out that door. I enjoyed setting up out that door.
2: Okay.
1: And they just said about that and kept talking. I said myself, nah, I got to get up and go to church in the morning. And I got to get up and hear Ella Fred and Sister Mel.
2: Oh.
0: All right now.
1: Shoot, I ain't even know when the time for the gospel to come on Sunday morning. When I woke up, it was 9 o'clock.
2: Wait, what?
1: And when I got to church, that's all I could hear Sunday morning. Where was you at, Sister Reed? Because I didn't hear you this morning.
2: That's right.
1: I said, babe, I'm sorry. I overslept this morning.
2: Well, we're glad you're back. No doubt about it.
1: But I won't do that no more.
2: Okay.
1: I won't do that no more, Sister Mel's
2: yes,
1: little friend.
2: Yes, right, ma'am.
1: Then. Y'all just keep it going open. I'm listening at it.
2: Okay, thank you so we'll much. Do it just for you.
1: Okay, thank y'all.
2: Yes, ma'am.
0: God bless now. Sister Marie Reed from Arkadelphia. Third part of Power Praise Gospel, huh?
2: That's right.

0: Well, that's one to Nero Butler. Hey, y'all. How you been doing?
1: That's real old school for you right there. Well, let's tell you what your power forecast on today. It's going to be mostly sunny. It's going to get hot today, y'all. We're looking at a high of 95 and a low of 78. In the capital city, we are now sitting at 80 degrees.
2: Check your mic.
0: Well, here's the Racy Brothers.
2: Check your
0: mic. They get ready to celebrate their homecoming CD release.
2: We might as well do
0: here is Landlord.

0: Good morning, Bower.
1: Good morning, Ella Fred.
0: Good morning, Sister Reed.
1: Yes, you got to stop it now. I got to get ready to get on this road now.
0: I know that's right. You're going there today, huh?
1: Yeah, I'm going there today. Well, I went there last Sunday.
0: All right.
1: I just didn't get up in time enough to hear y'all.
2: Yes, ma'am.
1: Yeah, y'all got to stop it now so I can get up and get ready now.
2: Oh, okay. What color are your nails?
1: They red, baby. Oh,
2: that's what I'm talking about. Yes, ma'am.
1: I love my red. I don't know why, but I love my red.
2: Yes, ma'am. Good deal.
1: Well, that's what I'm doing, then. I'm going to get ready to get on this road directly.
2: Okay, sounds good. Thank you. I don't want
1: to say that it's me down there now.
2: That's right. That's right.
1: Okay, y'all have a good day,
2: yes,
1: brother.
2: Yes, ma'am. You too.
0: God bless you.
1: Okay, love y'all.
2: Love you.
0: Love you, too.
1: Bye-bye.
2: Bye.

0: Power Praise Gospel on this beautiful Sunday morning. I tell you, that's the day is going by. That's the late Reverend James Moore, Bread of Heaven. I'd like to say good morning to Pastor Clarence Hoban in Pine Bluff, Arkansas. He's got it locked in. Phil McGee, he's got it locked in too.
1: Yeah.
0: Pastor, you are three. First Lady Hollywood in Dallas. They say, oh man, that's a good one right there, I tell you. Tell you what, we're going to go to our phone lines in just a few minutes here. And we was talking about Pastor Clarence Hoban in Pine Bluff. Well, we're going to take a trip down to Dumas, Arkansas, and hear from Pastor Walter Witherspoon. Good morning, Pastor Witherspoon.
2: Good morning, Elder Fred. How you doing?
0: I'm doing fine, sir.
2: Good morning, Melanie. How are you?
1: Oh, good Sunday morning, my friend. I'm well. How are you?
2: All is well. This is the day that the Lord has made.
1: Yes.
2: I will rejoice and be glad in it. It is so good to be talking to you all again and hearing you all's voice. Mm-hmm. And we're excited about what's getting ready to happen. Let me thank you all for playing the new music on the Racy Brothers. We have a new project that will drop next week, 12 tracks, a full mm-hmm. project. And we're celebrating Homecoming 2026. Here in the city of Dumas next Sunday, we'll be at the Dumas Community Center here. And we have all of our friends are coming, chosen to be with us on next weekend. We have Devin Pruitt will be with us, my own pastor, Pastor Russ Jackson. His group, Wings of Joy, will be with us along with Ruby Evans, Faith of Harmony. Listen, we're going to have an awesome time right here in Dumas. And we're inviting everybody to come on down, 6 o'clock. Come early, get you a good seat. Let's have a great time.
1: Absolutely. So tell us who's all going to be involved with this homecoming.
2: Well, actually, our family reunion is going on, so you never know what's going to happen
1: okay.
2: when the Witherspoons come together and have
1: okay.
2: our family reunion. We have a family, we have an awesome family choir,
1: uh-huh.
2: so I'm quite sure they're going to be a part of opening that service up. And then we also have Mr. Mario, the DJ, the gospel DJ man is going to be with
1: oh, wow.
2: us.
1: All right. Okay.
2: So it's going to be very exciting. Y'all need to come and see what we are going to be doing on next week. And God has put it in our spirit to do things just a little different this year. And we are grateful to God. We're going to also honor Bishop Kenneth L. Robinson next week as well. And we have Devin Pruitt would be with us, Spiritual Driven, and we have Ross Jackson, along with Spiritual Wings of Joy, would be with us.
1: Okay.
2: We also have Bishop Kenneth Robinson's Chosen will be with us next Sunday.
1: Awesome.
2: And we have Ruby Evans and Faith of Harmony. So all of this is going to be taking place right there in Dumas Community Center. Very easy to find right off of the main highway. We're looking forward to seeing your face in the place.
1: Absolutely. All right, Doc. And I tell you one thing, I'm loving the jacket cover that I see here, the Hidden Vault. I mean,
0: this
1: jacket on this CD cover is awesome, Pastor Witherspoon.
2: Well, thank you.
1: I love it. I love it.
2: Thank you all for what you're doing. Continue to play good gospel music. We decided to go with the Hidden Vault because we have so many songs, a collection of songs that our fans and those, our supporters, asked us for, and we can't get our hands on them anymore.
1: Okay.
2: So I said, hey, let's just redo them.
1: That's
2: what we did.
1: That's it. Absolutely.
2: So that's why it's called. And Melanie, let me say this.
1: Yes.
2: That's just part one.
1: Wow. Okay. Looking forward
2: yes,
1: to
2: ma'am.
1: This. Yes, no doubt about
0: right.
1: it.
0: July the 5th, Community Center in Dumas, Arkansas. Doors open up at 5 o'clock. Concert starts at 6. It's the Hidden Vault. That's right. The Racy Brothers.
2: Yes.
0: Thank you so very much, Pastor Walter Witherspoon. We really appreciate you, and we like this one here.
2: Well, thank you all for having me. God bless you
1: God
2: all.
1: Bless
2: Have a great
1: you.
2: Day.
1: You too.

0: Well, the time stand now is 8:30, and it's prayer time. We're praying for the sick and shut in. We're praying for those in the hospital. We're praying for those that are behind prison bars. We're praying for those that are convalescing in the nursing home. We're praying for bereaved families everywhere. We want you to know that earth has no sorrows that heaven cannot heal. It's prayer time. Our scripture comes from Romans chapter 8. Romans chapter 8, verse 18. Reads, "For I reckon that the suffering of this present time are not worthy to be compared with the glory which shall be revealed in us." And the Lord is already blessed. We're here to pray the prayer of faith for us today. Our good friend, Pastor Terrence Scotty Long. He's going to take us to the throne of grace. Terrence got it long. It's all in your hands, sir.
1: And God, we say thank you for another day. We thank you for last night's rest and early morning's rise. God, you have been awesome. And we just want to rise and tell you thank you. God, it's been a long week, but you kept us, you covered us, you protected us, you guided us. And for that, we say thank you. God, we must say, forgive us of anything we've done that was contrary to your will. But we turn around and say, you've always been a forgiving God, and we thank you for that. God, we thank you for the nation that you continue to watch over, you continue to protect. God, thank you for this, the Power 92 gospel station that wakes us up every Sunday morning with great gospel music, God. So, God, we pray for every church that's opened in your name on today, every man and woman of God that will stand today and declare your word, God. We lift up those that are behind prison walls, those that are convalescing at home, those that just can't have life the way that they would desire them, but we know that you have it all in your hands. So, God, we ask you to continue to keep us, cover us, guide us, and protect us, and we'll continue to give you all the praise, honor, and the glory. It's in your Son, Jesus' name, we pray. And the saints of God said together, amen.
2: And amen. That was our good friend, Reverend Terrence Long, pastor of the Mercy Church of Little Rock. They are located at 8705. That's 8705. Scott Hamilton Drive. 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All are invited. Pastor Terrence Long is also a reader with Storytime with Pastors.
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0: praise gospel on this absolutely beautiful Sunday morning. You're listening to the Sounds of the Aware Worship featuring Mark Gutierrez. I sought the Lord.
1: All right.
0: And he answered. That's why I trust him.
1: My.
0: Amen, amen.
1: Well, I'll tell you what, it's time for you to get ready for your worship experience on today. Of course, you're invited to come and share with the Calvary Baptist Church of Macalma. Of course, they have two service times, I believe. Let me see. I'm sorry, 11 o'clock. It's 11 o'clock service time. It's the church anniversary. Of course, this is where Pastor Brian Blood is the pastor. It begins at 11 a.m. Of course, the guest preacher will be none other than Ronald Young of Faithful Temple Church. He'll be doing the honors today.
0: And then also, you're invited. Bring your family. Bring a friend. You are invited to the family and friends worship at the First Baptist Church Main Street. It begins at 10 a.m. this morning. Dr. D.L. Richardson, he is the host pastor, and he will be bringing the sermon. And then also, join us, Let's Pack the Pews, Reverend T.W. Scott, pastor. He's invited everyone to the annual Leadership Pew Rally. That is this morning at 10 a.m., Bethel AME Church in North Little Rock.
1: And, of course, at 10:15 this morning at Antioch, it's Women's Day today. Of course, the preacher for the hour will be Elder Yvette Colbert. She'll be doing the honor at the Antioch Full Gospel Baptist Church.
0: And then also Pilgrim Rest Baptist Church, 10th Pastoral and Family Anniversary. That is happening today at 2:30 p.m. Special guest, Pastor Jamil Wesley of the 8th Street Baptist Church. Of course, we are honoring the great pastor, Pastor Donnell Montgomery.
1: All right, let me back up and tell you, the Greater Nation International Church, of course, they're having Youth Sunday this morning at, of course, it kicked off at 8 a.m., and then they have the next service at 11:30. This is where Apostle Kevin D. Allen Sr. is the pastor. Church is located 4401 Woodland Drive in Little Rock. And along with Pastor Cedric Black, Greater Nation of Hillcrest, he's a youth pastor. And then at 6 o'clock this evening, you want to come out and share in the third anniversary of Joe and the Spiritual Disciples. It'll be held at St. Mark Missionary Baptist Church, 3725 Highway 161 in Little Rock. Of course, host Pastor Delton Boyd begins at 6 p.m. this evening. Many groups are going to be there. The Anointed Voices of Victory, September Smith is going to be there. Truly Faithful, Determined, God's Promise, KJ and Company, Set Apart. 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Minister E.C. 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And, of course, special guests will be the New Spiritual Keys and Rodney Evans and New Vision. They'll be the special guests this evening at 6 o'clock, St. Mark Baptist Church, 3725 Highway 161.
0: Once again, don't forget, let's back up to 12 o'clock noon on today, the Mercy Church Pastor's 11th Anniversary, honoring Pastor Terrence Long. Again, that's at noon. 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
1: You got it right.
0: I got it right. I got it right. This is true.
1: I know, that's right. Upscale Ministry invite you to come and share this Sunday evening at 6:05. 6:05 this evening, featuring Patrick Bean and Bonafide Worshipers. Of course, they'll be having their Sunday Night Live. That'll be this evening at 6:05. Church located 2655 Pike Avenue in North Little Rock.
0: And then it's happening next Sunday, July 5th, 6 o'clock p.m., First Sunday Night Elevation at Victor's Empowerment Center. J2J Ministry presents guest speaker Apostle Keith Marks out of Camden, Arkansas, Apostle Victor Johnson, and Executive Pastor, the birthday lady from last week, Anita Johnson. They are the hosts.
1: All right.
0: And then also, don't forget, Lamplight Missionary Baptist Church. They're celebrating their pastor's 9th anniversary, pastor and family celebration. My cousins, Pastor Stanley A. and Lady Pamela R. Johnson, Pastor Corey D. Van Buren of the Progressive Church out of Scott. He will be the guest preacher July 12th, 3 o'clock p.m. It's happening in North Little Rock.
1: And, of course, don't forget, July the 5th, it is the Racer Brothers Homecoming 2026. It'll be held at the Dumas Community Center.
0: Yes.
1: Doors open up at 5. Concert starts at 6 p.m. Many groups are going to be there. Chosen's going to be there. Keenan Coleman and Purpose, Spiritual Wings of Joy, Devin Pruitt, Spiritual Driven, Ruby Evans, Faith of Harmony. They're all going to be there doing the CD release as well of the Hidden Vault. You heard from Pastor Walter Witherspoon earlier. He said, y'all come down to Dumas now. July 5th, 5 o'clock. That's the That's when the doors open, 6 o'clock, when the concert starts.
0: That's what's up. Well, I'm Melody Denise.
1: I'm Elder Fred Daniel.
0: 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Good Sunday morning.
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9: A better life with Dr. Sanjay Gupta.
10: Osteoporosis affects millions of people in the United States and around the world. It's a disease that basically causes someone's bones to become weak, brittle, and porous, which can increase their risk of fractures. Now, the good news here is there are things you can do other than, or in addition to, taking medications to prevent fractures before it's too late. One is to up your intake of calcium and vitamin D. You also want to eat more protein. One functional medicine dietitian told us that that helps build muscle, and if you're building muscle strength, then you are also building bone strength. You want to be mindful of your workouts. The best ways to build bone density, one therapist told us, are going to be resistance exercises like lifting weights, and also exercises that make your bones take a bit of an impact, such as jumping or even running, just loading the bones a little bit more. I'm Dr. Sanjay Gupta, helping you live a better life.
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0: This absolutely beautiful, beautiful Sunday morning. That is one of my jams right there. Isaiah D. Thomas, still here.
1: And you know what? Huh? The old clock on the wall says it's time for me to get out of here.
0: No.
1: See, she gonna steal?
0: I don't wanna. We gotta hear this one.
1: All right. Well, I tell you what.
0: Come on, Fred. Let's go.
1: All right. Listen up. I'm happy to be a part of Power Praise Gospel once again on this beautiful Lord's Day. Make sure you're locking in next Sunday, same time, as we wake and shake you with the best in gospel music from 6 to 9. I'd like to say good morning to my best friend. I'm talking about Pastor UR3 in Hollywood in Dallas. I tell you, we had a little preaching experience on yesterday.
0: Mm.
1: And then he woke and shook me this morning. Thank you so very much, my brother. I also like to say hello to my other best friends. I'm talking about the Eddies. Ed Shelton and Eddie Armstrong.
0: Okay.
1: And little Edison. I'm sure they got it locked in. Also, let me say good morning to my sister Phyllis and Lisa down in Arkadelphia. Say hello to my son Blake. And I got to say hello to little Ella.
0: Yeah.
1: Hope that she's listening too, okay?
0: Okay.
1: Let me leave you in the words of the North Little Rock preacher that better days are coming.
0: No,
1: come on,
0: I don't want to
1: go.
0: Hey, I want to say a special good morning to my birthday people. It's a national holiday coming up on this coming Friday. My sister-in-law, Jackie Persons, my cousin, Valerie Cross, and also my cousin, Jalen Wayne. Happy birthday to you all, and that is coming from the entire Persons family. Good morning to my mom, Mama Naomi, as well as Carl Anthony once again in Dallas, Texas, Jackie, Brittany, Carly Stone, Iris, and Baby Luna. Even though Iris and Baby Luna, they are here during their summer break for another week, and also to Dre, and also to my sister-in-love, Portia, and I don't think I said Sonja, did I?
1: Did I miss Sonja and Chris?
0: Oh, I'm doing bad this morning. So good morning to them as well. And rest in love, my baby brother, Jason. And I tell you what, leaving you in the words of the electrifying Deacon Alvin White, if I don't see you tomorrow, I'll see you in the morning. Come on, friend, let's call them. 1, 2, 3.
2: Angels, beam us up.
0: We're out of here, y'all.
1: God bless.
0: God bless.
3: Morning show. Monday. It's a big winning Monday. We'll be getting you qualified to jet away to see Mary J. Blige in Vegas with a special meet and greet. And we've got tickets for you on Monday for Keith Glason's big birthday bash. Rob 49 is coming to town. Head Honcho's coming to town. And Moneybag Yo's coming to town. We got your free tickets on Monday. And we'll be talking with Fred Jones. He's the promoter for the Southern Heritage Classic with UAPB Golden Lions taking on Alcorn State. We'll be telling you all about it, the tailgating, the battle of the bands, the concerts, and more all on Monday. Then on my talk show, we'll be talking with the band director for Arkansas Baptist College. They got over 100 students already in the band. We'll be getting ready for the big 4th of July, Dem Damn Wings party. And we'll have the big 4th of July block party that's going on. Darius Nelson will be in to talk with us about that. And the Holly Grove, their annual reunion and cookout. But it all starts bright and early, Monday, with Pastor Maltbeer and our inspirational message. Comedian Keith Glason in the lead, dog. Broadway Joe, live, local, and interactive right here. 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

Yo, what up? This is the one and only comedian Jesse McDonald, a.k.a. Mr. I Ain't Drunk, I Just Walked This Way. 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You don't believe me? 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
1: 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Hey.

0: J.C. McKellar, hosted by the lead dog, Broadway Joe, and comedian Keith Glazer, with DJ Iceman Buddy on the Southern Soul Soundtrack in Little Rock, North Little Rock, and Pine Bluff at the usual ticket outlets. 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
1: Step zombie pop, class. Wrong with that motion, I be in the cut. 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These trying to scrap the foot I'm

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1: I'll come and slide by 8 p.m.

What up, what up? 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
1: I used to think about immature things. 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

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Zodiac sign, it must be a Gemini moon, cause we about to go half. Mistakenly, nobody been in a bag, but how many bodies done been

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It's Rampage Wood. 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

What up, fam? This your boy, Big Sit. The essence of a woman, oh, she ain't got it. You know, whenever I'm in the city, I'm tuned in to Power 92 Jam, the People Station. 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
1: 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Big Master P vibe, no limit. 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

Yo, what up? This is the one and only comedian Jesse McDonald, a.k.a. 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You don't believe me? Try it for yourself.

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McKellar, hosted by the lead dog, Broadway Joe, and comedian Keith Glazer, with DJ Iceman Buddy on the Southern Soul Soundtrack in Little Rock, North Little Rock, and Pine Bluff at the usual ticket outlets. 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
1: Yeah. Oh, you know I just be getting out my body sometimes. 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

0: Put me in a place on the map, cause I'm him. Never chase bread, chase the vision. Make your word when you see it, be the business. No cap, God am a witness. Success feel better, independent. 9-11 at the Valley, at Atlantic. Big Master P vibe, no limit. Falling hard on another hemisphere. Somebody tell them people Mr. Hem is here.
1: Getting some more of it on some more of it Sunday. That's T.I., Mr. Him, Necessary Kinga. Also, well, yeah, you Mr. already Him. Know. We just going to get some more of it inside of 30 minutes of continuous power jams. Got some Glorilla on the way. SZA on the way right now. It's 50 Cent, Leon Thomas. No One Told Us on 9-2.

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1: JY, turn me up. 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

0: number to tap in, get your request in, and listen, don't forget, Saturday, July 11th, comedian Keith Glason and Big Rob birthday bash going up. 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Yeah, Ugly Mike's, Uncle T's, Now for the City, Butler Furniture, Record Rack and Pine Bluff. Get them. Who you trying to see? TJ Hooker, Big Rob, JC McKellar, Prince DeJay, Keith Savage, it don't matter. They're all performing live with bands. You know what I'm saying? Sticks and drums. Yeah. Great show on the way. And, of course, celebrating birthdays for comedian Keith Glason and Big Rob. It's going up at Shooter's Bar and Grill Saturday, July 11th. Yeah. Right around the corner. Get them outfits ready. More jams on the way from Kalani, Sway Lee, Janelle Eco. Your requests, let's do all that. Let's get some more of it. Some more of it Sundays with Kingo on the big station. It's 923 Jams.
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0: going down July 18th. 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

0: Sway Lee, Janae Aiko, Merle on the People's Station, Power 923 Jams, getting some more of it, some more of it Sundays. Just keep it locked right here. Your jam on the way. Don't even worry about it. I got you. 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And right after me is the OG, Dr. Feel Good in the Mix from 6 to 10 p.m., giving you an all-you-can-hear buffet of these jams. And then tomorrow, big one in Monday, lock it in. 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Baddies. Amir Head Huncho, Rob49, all coming to the city. 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So make sure you lock that thing in. All right, more jams on the way from Tim's, Drizzy, the Iceman, Boss Man, all of them. Keep it locked. The big station. Some more of it Sunday. 923 Jams.
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2: Monday, Monday. It's a big winning Monday. We'll be getting you qualified to jet away to see Mary J. Blige in Vegas with a special meet and greet. And we've got tickets for you on Monday for Keith Glace's big birthday bash. Rob49 is coming to town. Head Honcho's coming to town. And Moneybag Yo's coming to town. We got your free tickets on Monday. And we'll be talking with Fred Jones. He's the promoter for the Southern Heritage Classic with UAPB Golden Lions taking on Alcorn State. We'll be telling you all about it, the tailgating, the battle of the bands, the concerts, and more all on Monday. Then on my talk show, we'll be talking with the band director for Arkansas Baptist College. They got over 100 students already in the band. We'll be getting ready for the big 4th of July Dim Dam Wings party. And we'll have the big 4th of July block party that's going on. Darius Nelson will be in to talk with us about that. And the Holly Grove, their annual reunion and cookout. But it all starts bright and early, Monday, Monday, with Pastor Maltbeer and our inspirational message. Comedian Keith Glason and the Lead Dog, Broadway Joe. 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
14: A better life with Dr. Sanjay Gupta.
15: They say consistency is key, but sometimes you just gotta switch it up. A new study out of Harvard School of Public Health found that varying your exercise routine could add years to your life. What exercise someone did didn't matter much. What did matter was that all the exercises together worked all the muscle groups in their body. Now, an added benefit to changing things up is it can help you push through the plateau effect. That's when your body gets so efficient at doing something that you actually stop getting better at it. And we know from previous research that specializing in any one sport at a young age can make someone actually more prone to injury. And as experts we talk to point out, even elite athletes switch up things with their workouts, making sure to target strength, cardio, flexibility, balance, and doing that every single week. I'm Dr. Sanjay Gupta, helping you live a better life.
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jamming inside the 3 o'clock hour. Some more of the Sundays on the big station 923 jamming Coyle Ray. Better than yours. Right here. We're inside of 30 minutes of continuous power jams. And yes, you can get your request in, but I got some Boss Man D-Lo on the way, some T.I. on the way right now. It's Chris Brown. Ain't it obvious?

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You can catch me every morning on the Broadway Joe Morning Show, Monday through Friday, 6 to 9. But you can also catch me on the app at power923.com.

Yo, what up? This is the one and only comedian Jesse McDonald, a.k.a. Mr. I Ain't Drunk, I Just Walked This Way. I listen to Power 92 on the app everywhere I go. You don't believe me? Try it for yourself.

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0: Kalani, Usher, Shoulda Never. We on the big station, Power 923 Jams. You Shoulda Never changed it in the first place. It's Kinga. Some more of his Sundays. Each and every Sunday, by the way, 2 to 6. Make sure you lock it in. Get you some more of it. And listen, if you haven't got a chance to get your Mary J. Jettaway thing going, don't worry about it. Lock it in. Right here on the big station. You want to see Mary J. live in Vegas? 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Two-night hotel stay at the Park MGM. Dinner for two. And some more of it, too. Plus a meet and greet with the queen herself, Mary J. Just so listen in for that key word. Each weekday, four times a day. And you'll have a chance to get qualified so you can win tickets to get flown out to see Mary J. Blige live in Vegas. All right, more jams on the way from Young Miami, Dave and Tim's, Iceman Drake, and some Kendrick Lamar, too, just because I want to do that. 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

0: It's the More of It Sunday for me, Necessary Kinga. Just keeping it necessary as you should. Yes, each and every Sunday, right here, People Station 2 to 6, get some more of it with me, Kinga, on some More of It Sundays. And right after me is the OG, Dr. Feel Good, in the mix from 6 to 10 p.m. Throwbacks, old school, new school, giving you an all-you-can-hear buffet of these jams. And then tomorrow, make sure you lock it in bright and early with the lead dog, Broadway Joe Morning Show. He'll have triple the tickets for you. For tickets to go see Baddies at Shooters, Amir Head Honcho at Shooters, Rob 49. You ready? He'll be at the hall. You trying to get them tickets? I'm telling you, all you got to do is lock it in. Big winning Monday tomorrow, and you got your chance. More jams on the way today, though. Got some Drake on the way, Giveon, T.I., Pharrell, Lil Durk. Let's do all that. Let's get some more of it. It's the People Station. Power 923 Jams.
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What up, what up? 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

0: You can put me any place on the map, cause I'm him. Never chase bread, chase the vision. Make your word when you see it be the business. 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
1: 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Tap in with me, Mr. Him, over here, 501-381-0923. 30 minutes of contiguous power jams right now. Kalani on the way, Drake on the way, Lotto on the way right now. Johnny Venus, I want you back on 923 Jams.

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1: Dougie, you told me he been on some positive. Yeah, yeah. Lately, I just wanna show up and body some. Yeah, yeah. Always been a little mathematician. Lately, this cash I'm getting got me losing count of these bags. I've been moving too fast. Hard times don't last. Remember when cops are razz talking out my. Boy, you ain't but a.

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3: 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Hey.

Hey, what's good, y'all? It's Rampage Wood. 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

0: 923 jamming. Drake, Janice. It's the People's Station. It's Kinga. Some more of it Sundays. Getting some more of it. 501-381-0923. You can get some more of it too. Matter of fact, the big Southern Heritage Classic game is back. We got tickets for you. Alcorn State, Arkansas Pine Bluff. We call it UAPB. September the 27th. In my birthplace of Memphis, Tennessee, at the Simmons Bank Liberty Stadium, okay? If you catch us out at any live, broadcasting live anywhere, we got tickets for you. I'm just going to remind you, just in case you see us out moving and grooving, you know we got tickets to the Southern Heritage Classic, and you could win them. Anytime you see us out broadcasting live. So, of course, Alcorn State, UAPB, Southern Heritage Classic, September 27th, Simmons Bank Liberty Stadium, 6 p.m. in the M time. You know what I'm saying? More jams on the way. Your request. A couple things I want to drop, which is your request, so it's still the same thing. Tim's, Cola Ray, Meg Thee Stallion, Coco Jones. I mean, It's a list. Keep it locked. More jams on the way, of course. Let's get some more of it. Some more of it Sunday on 923 Jams.
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12: 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In the run-up to bedtime, everyone's phone should go away. No questions asked. And if you need some help sort of, I guess, resetting expectations, try engaging parents of your kids' friends for a more coordinated effort. I'm Dr. Sanjay Gupta, helping you live a better life.
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0: Mural with Swae Lee and Janae Aiko. Get some more of it on Some More of It Sundays on the People Station, Power 923. It's Kinga, 501-381-0923. That's the number. Each and every Sunday, 2 to 6 p.m., get some more of it on Some More of It Sundays with me right here on the big station. And right after me is the OG Dr. Feel Good in the mix from 6 to 10 p.m. with an all-you-can-hear buffet of throwbacks, old school, new school. We're going to do it all. He the doctor. Gotta do it. And then it's going to be some more of it, because guess what? Tomorrow's a big winning Monday. You got chances to win tickets to go see the baddies at Shooters Bar and Grill, Amir Head Honcho at Shooters Bar and Grill. Two different shows, two different days, two different sets of tickets, and a third set of tickets to see Rob 4-9 at the Hall. Yeah. Yeah. Triple the tickets. Rob 4-9, he'll be at the Hall July the 18th. Head Honcho, he'll be at Shooters. This coming up Sunday, July the 5th. Yeah. So tomorrow, win triple the tickets for Baddies, Amir Head Honcho, Rob 4-9. It's on you. Starting brighter with the Lead Dog Broadway Joe Morning Show. Big winning Monday. Don't miss it. More jams on the way from Coral Ray, J. Cole. Your request, let's get some more of it. 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
2: Monday, Monday. It's a big winning Monday. We'll be getting you qualified to jet away to see Mary J. Blige in Vegas with a special meet and greet. And we've got tickets for you on Monday for Keith Glace's big birthday bash. Rob 4-9 is coming to town. Head Honcho's coming to town. And Moneybagg Yo's coming to town. We got your free tickets on Monday. And we'll be talking with Fred Jones. He's the promoter for the Southern Heritage Classic, with UAPB Golden Lions taking on Alcorn State. We'll be telling you all about it, the tailgating, the battle of the bands, the concerts, and more, all on Monday. Then on my talk show, we'll be talking with the band director for Arkansas Baptist College. They got over 100 students already in the band. We'll be getting ready for the big 4th of July Dim Dam Wings party. And we'll have the big 4th of July block party that's going on. Darius Nelson will be in the talk with us about that. And the Holly Grove, their annual reunion and cookout. But it all starts bright and early. Monday, Monday, with Pastor Maltbeer and our inspirational message. Comedian Keith Glason in the Lead Dog, Broadway Joe. 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
17: You know, summer is a great time to re-examine how much time your kids are spending on social media, along with what they are seeing and who they are engaging with. Ask them how the posts in their feed make them feel. These apps are built to be addictive, so kids, all of us in fact, will keep coming back for more, even when we are made to feel worse. It's bizarre. You might need to help your son or daughter reset their algorithm by unfollowing certain accounts and following or interacting with more positive ones. They might need suggestions of other healthier things to do, or to see you leading the way by example and putting your own phone away. In the run-up to bedtime, everyone's phone should go away, no questions asked. And if you need some help, sort of, I guess, resetting expectations, try engaging parents of your kids' friends for a more coordinated effort. I'm Dr. Sanjay Gupta. helping you live a better life.
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with some motion. Motion Party. Boss Man D-Lo. People Station 923. It's King against some more of it on some more of it Sundays. Went out of 30 minutes of continuous power with jams. Cardi B on the way. Young Miami on the way right now. It's

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40 with such a bang. All of my ops, they diss. Please don't put me to the test. They tryna get back on the net. I'm tryna get back in the flesh. Yeah.

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0: Chance the Rapper with Barbie Doll on the People Station. Power 923 Jams is necessary. 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Call 501-690-3046. All right? More jams on the way. Your request, number one, T.I., Pharrell, Brent Fires. And once again, your request. Let's do it. Let's get some more of it. Some more of it Sundays on the big station, 923 Jams.
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10: A Better Life with Dr. Sanjay Gupta.
11: For decades, the prevailing wisdom for someone who's had a heart attack has been to put them on beta blockers for the rest of their life. But new research suggests that might not be necessary, and that the benefits of these medications probably taper off after a year or two. On the whole, and for the average person, beta blockers are very safe and very effective. But, as with any medication, they can come with a cost. A financial one, and also potential side effects. We're talking about things like fatigue, dizziness, dry mouth, dry eyes. I want to be clear when I say that you absolutely should talk to your doctor before starting or stopping any medication. Point is, if you're years out from a heart attack and you're in otherwise good health, you might want to ask your doctor about discontinuing beta blockers. You want to, of course, keep up a healthy lifestyle, diet, exercise, and sleep. I'm Dr. Sanjay Gupta, helping you live a better life.
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0: Tires with Butterflies on the big station, Power 923 Jam. Some more of it Sundays. Me, Necessary King, again, some more of it. Each and every Sunday, if you ain't know, 2 to 6 right here, you can get some more of it too. Some more of it Sundays. And right after me, it's the OG Dr. Feelgood in the mix from 6 to 10 p.m. Throwbacks, old school, new school, giving you all you can hear buffet of these jams. And on tomorrow, it's a big winning Monday. What that mean? Big winning Monday, starting bright and early with the Lead Dog Broadway Joe Morning Show. You got three sets of tickets, three different shows. Rob 49, he'll be at the Hall, okay? Amir Head Honcho, he'll be at Shooters. Baddies, they'll be at Shooters. You get that? Let me write one more time. Big winning Monday, three sets of tickets, Star Stripes and Baddies. Yes, Shooters, that's the location, Saturday, July 4th. Okay, let's do another one. Amir Head Honcho the very next day, Sunday, July the 5th, Shooters Bar and Grill. And another set of tickets, Rob 49, he'll be at the Hall. You ready? July the 18th, that's three sets of tickets. Big winning Monday. Lock it in bright and early with the Lead Dog Broadway Joe Morning Show for your chance to win. Don't play with it, all right? More jams on the way, but it's the OG Dr. Feelgood about to get in and do his thing, because he got some more of it too. So don't, hey, it's some more of it. Sunday, all day, it's some more of it. The OG Dr. Feelgood's up next. Keep it locked. 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

0: Monday. It's a big winning Monday. We'll be getting you qualified to jet away to see Mary J. Blige in Vegas with a special meet and greet. And we've got tickets for you on Monday for Keith Glace's big birthday bash. Rob49 is coming to town. Head Honcho's coming to town. And Moneybag Yo's coming to town. We got your free tickets on Monday. And we'll be talking with Fred Jones. He's the promoter for the Southern Heritage Classic with UAPB Golden Lions taking on Alcorn State. We'll be telling you all about it, the tailgating, the battle of the bands, the concerts, and more all on Monday. Then on my talk show, we'll be talking with the band director for Arkansas Baptist College. They got over 100 students already in the band. We'll be getting ready for the big 4th of July Dim Dam Wings party. And we'll have the big 4th of July block party that's going on. Darius Nelson will be in the talk with us about that. And the Holly Grove, their annual reunion and cookout. But it all starts bright and early. Monday with Pastor Maltbeer and our inspirational message. Comedian Keith Glason in the lead, dog. 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

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Yeah. I mean, where should I?